0: Rising. Radio K, mispronouncing band names since 1993.
1: Alice et Simon, or Simone, maybe. 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

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Woo! Yeah!

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Hey, you feel absent inside. Blank stare light, you feel healing after the pride. Can't care light, you bench was sat off to the side. Pick the money up, was dropping off the words to the wise. A pair shoot together after sever the lines. Fall from heights you can't fathom, can't remember the time.

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There's no place like home. So where am I? There's no place like home. There's no place like home.

0: 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That was Dillinger Escape Plan with 43% Burnt. Then right before that was Rollins Band with Burnt Beyond Recognition. See what I did there? Just a little joke for y'all. Just jokes, y'all. And then before that, Melt Banana, Spathic. And at the start of that set was Germs with Lexicon Devil. Some great stuff there. Half of those listener requests. Thank you very much. But yeah, I'm a pretty big fan of all that stuff. Melt Banana kind of took me a bit to get, but they're really good. They're real good. That stuff's awesome. That album, Charlie, excellent stuff. I really like playing, you know, I wish I had played more of it, but it's really fun to play stuff that's punk that's made outside of the US and like the UK even, because you really get to see, I don't know. There's a lot of similarities, but especially like a lot of Japanese stuff does really cool stuff with it. And I was just thinking about that because of Melt Banana. Because, you know, shout out Japan, shout out Noise Rock, shout out all that kind of stuff. But yeah, we're just going to keep it pushing. We got, I'm not entirely sure what this 7-inch I have is. It's half of it is Squirrel Bait. Half of it is two Squirrel Bait songs. And then the other half is like I'm not sure. It's like a tape loop job. And it's just a bunch of repeating stuff over and over. I'll play, one second, you're going to have to hear this. I'll play a little bit of it. You probably can't hear me now. Sorry, y'all. I'll play a little bit of it here for you, so you can hear what's going on. It's called Bob Mould.
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0: It's called Bob Mould and the Pillow Biters. There's no Bob Mould, though. Bob Mould's not on this. And I was really hoping he was, because I wanted to hear something Bob Mould. But you know what? I'll let you hear the rest of this. 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

That was a song called Silence Like Winter. This next song we released on a compilation with Twin Cities Unity. It's called Grace for the Hopeless.

together and they lost bars to keep in this pit and the water hanging on. It's like, yeah, yeah, yeah, okay, okay, yeah.